friend. Know what I'm saying? Outside is back to what it was, you know what I'm saying? Atlanta, tell you about my run, you know what I'm saying? Ask Pluto Banker 21, you know?

0: 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Frecuencias moduladas con mayor poder radial. 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
1: It is what it is, devil like Hoshi, she's a whole different animal. Got the beast on leash to the net, and tease, she's a whole different animal. Daddy, I'm here to take a jump in all my door, why you trying to glitch?
2: Crash, crash, crash,
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2: 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Different animal. 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

Generation of the groove. Generation on the move. 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

0: En el sureste del país, Grupo Turquesa.
1: 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It's just here now.

Grupo Turquesa. 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I miss all of y'all. 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

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My rhymes, combination, infiltration, situation all over the nation. Like round and round, upside down, living all life to the feet on the ground. Then put your hands up in the air, wave like you just don't care. 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So